tell this world that you're mine, that you're my little dancing, that's what you're my love. Come real on earth, let it show you it's fun. Come on, baby. It drives me crazy. And this girl is just great balls of fire.

0: graduation.
1: Yeah, maybe we'll never see each other again.
2: Nah, that'll never happen.
3: How do you know?
2: What do you mean, how do I know?